0: On the nights you're falling all to pieces, you can bring your lonely heart to Jesus. What if I told you that I believe it?
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I lift my eyes up to the maker of heaven and earth, to the one who knows.

Create a vision of grace, and in a moment we shall be changed. Yes, in a moment we shall be changed. In a moment we shall be changed. When we all get